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If you came with me, of course. 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
1: 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We're taking calls on the wish line, making your wacky wishes come true.
2: Hello? I wish I was a little bit taller. I wish I was a baller. I wish I had a girl who looked good, I would call her. Wish I had a rabbit in a hat with a bat and a 6'4" and faller.

vibe. Get off on Crenshaw, tell my homies look alive. 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And these girls keep passing me by. She looks fly, she looks fly. Make me say, my, my, my.

0: 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I gotta have faith. Because I gotta have faith.
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